timing. Cause you were on my mind, I hope that you don't mind it. You know that I want you, you know that I want you next to me. But if you need some space, I will step away. And I know it might sound stupid, but for me, yeah, I just

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Almost.

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1: Many times I've been told that I should go, but they don't know what we got, baby. They may not see the love in you, but love I do, and I'll stay right here.

When your hips came crashing, there were fires burning and my hands learning to paint with passion. It was planned its meaning, it was synced up breathing. There were angels calling and more free falling than I believed in.